press my nose up to the glass around your heart. I should have known I was weaker from the start.

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all night just to meet me in the morning. 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You felt as if you'd just

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Back to the 80s. Here's Stacey Brands and Precious and Special.

Please listen, said the elephant. If we want the world we know to stay alive, then man and beast, we must work together

How much I love you, never know how much I care. When you put your arms around me, I've got a fever that's so hard to bear. You give me fever. When you kiss me, fever. When you hold me tight,

sitting right next to you. You may be a beautiful people too. And if you take care of him, well, then maybe he'll take care of you. 'Cause all of the beautiful people do.